0: wild. Radio Solo. Klokken er 3:02. Are you ready? Lift
1: me up. It's Rihanna. Hey guys, it's your girl Rihanna.
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1: 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Birds of a feather, we should stick together.

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Klokken er 8:04. Don't tell me this is all for nothing. I can only

Early morning, there's a message on my phone. It's my mother saying, darling, please come home.

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2: 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This is Bruno Mars.
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0: was just like a song when we were young.
1: Radio Solo, klokken er 18:34. Temperaturen lige nu er 19 grader.